Of course I've been drinking to think I own the place. You know how uncertain I get by getting replaced. I grew tired of switching from tears to crazy haze. Relentless, that sickness I hit to

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He's good with a budget. Hello, renters. I'm in you. Ugh, I hate that saying. Naughty's band saying when they're driving to the next town they're playing.

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1: Don't take it.
2: Jelly's more viscous.
0: Okay. I'll tell you off mic. I'll tell you off mic.
2: I can't jelly.
0: I can't jelly.

0: c'est la guerre qui crie le plus fort.
1: The blues is the is like the Ford car. I don't care how it have changed since Henry Ford days.

0: So, but you are sure you must leave today? Why we cannot stay here for some time, please?
1: Well, it's too dangerous out there, Bob. There's probably an APB out on all of us.
2: Nah, I'm sure we're gonna make it.
1: Well, we're gonna have to keep going.
3: At least now we know where we are.
4: And where do you go now?
1: I'll probably head out west. Out Los Angeles.
0: And you, my friend Jake, where do you go?
2: Well, if he's going to L.A., I'm going to go east. You know what I mean?
0: Yes, I know what I mean. Right, some music, yeah?
5: Virgule.

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1: Mm.
0: 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Played the piano, just wonderful.
1: Mm.
0: I think music was very much in their family.
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this. 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I digress with the time stressing me. If I digress, well then there's something wrong with me. I congress on myself to myself and I protest all this low press on my shelf. All this nonsense about being okay with this. So chivalrous, I'm not okay with this. I'm gonna get from this. I'm gonna stand on my grave and just reach my hand to the great abyss. Let me tell you this. I'm still a body, just a body, and I'm just like everybody. I'm a flesh and bone and body, sense of self that needs a body. Recognize itself through all the pattern shapes that go around it, but there's never anybody. It's just me, there is nobody, and I'm blind, but I still find it. All these shapes that help to find me through the fog that held my mind. Yes, I scream with all my mind. I gotta stare into a universe that don't care. It just echo of my own soul, and I can't go or just let go of it. My imminent death is a weight on my chest, yo. My breath is congesting with all of this self-flow. I can't breathe, but I'm still spitting, and I don't believe, but I'm still spitting, and I can't leave, so I'm still spitting, and I can't breathe, but I'm